0: Let's take a moment out of jazz to get a look at the area weather from WZUM. There's a heat advisory still in effect through 8 p.m. tomorrow. Chance of a passing shower or thunderstorm this evening, partly cloudy, otherwise the low near 71. And a chance of a shower or thunderstorm throughout the day for tomorrow, increasing clouds with a high right about 90. That's a look at your area weather from WZUM. There's more great jazz just around the corner both here and at WZUM.org.
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Ken Peplowski playing tenor sax from his album A Good Read. A Good Read indeed, yes. It's on the Concord label. We heard Deep. Starting off this hour was Oliver Nelson and Joe Newman with Hank Jones at the piano doing Tipsy. Good to be with you as always, my friends. I hope you're relaxing. Well, just settle back and enjoy the jazz. Jazz, America's classical music. One of my favorite groups, if not my favorite group. I tell you, I just love this ensemble. They are known as the New York Voices.

That was Russ Kassoff, and it's called Every Day I'm in Love with You. Marvelous piano player. Jim Pierce before that, with Eric South on tenor. Pierce playing piano, we heard Here I Am Dreaming Rainbows. And starting off the set was the New York Voices. Day Like Today is the title of the album. It's on the MCG jazz label. We heard No Moon at All. I'm Tony Mowat. My pleasure to be with you, my friends, and I mean that sincerely.

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Lullaby of Birdland, as done by Melchor May. Marty Paich arranging and conducting the orchestra. The great Mel Torme. Before that, Stanley Turrentine with the Three Sounds doing Blue Hour. It's from the complete Blue Hour sessions on Blue Note. I'm Tony Mowat. Up next, Nelson Riveros and Song for Marta.

Only Trust Your Heart, Benny Carter. With him, Diane Reeves. That's a great interpretation of that. Warren Vache playing trumpet, too. And the album is titled Songbook. Before Benny Carter and Diane Reeves and Warren Vache were Nelson Riveros doing Song for Marta. I'm Tony Moad. Let's conclude things here with Skylark, as done by Lem Winchester.

0: Jazz Central from WZOM.org. Sounds on this Wednesday include at 5:30, Wayne Barber at the Village Green Amphitheater in Homewood for Jazz on Larimer. Megan Paulette at Eddie Merlot's at 6 tonight. 6:30, it's Chantel Joseph at Eddie V's. At 6:45, saxophonist Kenny Blake and the New Hip at Astley's Italian Steakhouse in North Braddock. Aaron Burkett and Virgil Walters at the Blind Pig Saloon in New Kensington. She'll be on vocals, Virgil Walters on bass, Eric Suzoff guitar, Max Leake piano, George Jones percussion. Thursday features Don Alico Sr. on sax and many good friends at the Uncork Jazz Club in Sharpsburg, Anita Levels at Eddie V's, the Loose Duluth Quartet at Quinalma with Dwayne Dolphin, Alton Merrill, and George Hyde III, Shag Carpet with Glenn Strother and the Boogaloo Brothers at Allegheny City Brewing on the north side, the Roger Barber Jazz Trio Thursday night at Buonatardi Restaurant in Shadyside, Andy Yauch piano, Vince Taglieri drums, and Roger on trumpet, flugelhorn, and vocals. Paul Cosentino and the Boilermaker Jazz Band at Golden Age Beer Company Homestead, 6 o'clock on Thursday night, with Antonio Cruz piano, Chris McGraw bass, Thomas Wendt on drums, and Paul on sax, clarinet, and vocals. And that leads into the entire weekend, the Golden Age Beer Company Jazz Festival, which will on Friday feature Antonio Cruz solo piano starting at 3:30, Dwayne Dolphin's Fotet on Friday night at 7, Anton DeFade's Quintet at noon on Saturday, Paul Cosentino's Boilermaker Jazz Band with Grace Elliott at 3:30 on Saturday, Roger Humphrey's RH Factor, 7 o'clock on Saturday night, and then Sunday, the Thomas Wendt Quartet at noon, and 4 till 7 p.m. Sunday, the Paul Cosentino Swing Orchestra for listening and dancing. Also on Saturday, the Monroeville Jazz Festival at the Tall Trees Amphitheater with Dwayne Dolphin, a tribute to Dr. James T. Johnson Jr., a Latin Jazz Experience with Eric Lawrence, Court in Session with Judge Warren Watson and friends, and Jazzmania Live. 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

0: Let's take a moment out of jazz to get a look at the area weather from WZUM. There's a heat advisory still in effect through 8 p.m. tomorrow. Chance of a passing shower or thunderstorm this evening, partly cloudy, otherwise the low near 71. And a chance of a shower or thunderstorm throughout the day for tomorrow, increasing clouds with a high right about 90. That's a look at your area weather from WZUM. 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

That's called Definite Difference. Tommy Flanagan and Jimmy Hamilton together. And the album, good title, Can't Help Swingin'. It's on the Prestige label. Ray Charles and Company, before that doing Birth of the Blues. I'm Tony Mowat. Here's Adam Schroeder from the album A Handful of Stars. We're going to hear Pensive Miss.

That's called The End of a Love Affair. Bill Easley doing it, playing tenor, and Tommy James at the piano. Before that, Joe Williams, and Every Day I Have the Blues with the Count Basie Orchestra. That's a classic. Starting off the set was Adam Schroeder doing Pensive Miss. This is your Jazz Channel. I'm Tony Mowat. Here's a nice interpretation of Polka Dots and Moonbeams from the album Gravy Train. It features Lou Donaldson.

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Someday My Prince Will Come. That's the title of that one by Dennis Rowland. And before that, Lou Donaldson, Polka Dots and Moonbeams. Here's a great old standard. It features Alan Broadbent on piano with Charlie Hayden. Charlie Hayden leading the quartet. And he calls it Quartet West. We're going to hear My Old Flame here on Jazz with yours truly, Tony Mowat.

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Alone Together. That was Marshall Ivory and Joey DeFrancesco. The album titled Marshall Ivory Meets Joey DeFrancesco. Alone Together is what we heard. Great tenor man, great organist. Charlie Hayden Quartet before that, doing My Old Flame. And that was Alan Broadbent playing piano. I'm Tony Mowat. Let's conclude this hour with Steve Turay featuring Stephon Harris on Vibes. This is called Reconciliation.

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0: Let's take a moment out of jazz to get a look at the area weather from WZUM. There's a heat advisory still in effect through 8 p.m. tomorrow. Chance of a passing shower or thunderstorm this evening, partly cloudy, otherwise the low near 71. And a chance of a shower or thunderstorm throughout the day for tomorrow, increasing clouds with a high right about 90. That's a look at your area weather from WZUM. 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

That was Tom Rotella and his quartet doing Always. And that's from the album Out of the Blues. Before that, J.C. Styles and Pat Bianchi. And it seems like you're ready. I am, my friends, and I hope you are too, for another hour of jazz. I'm Tony Mowat. Here's Freddie Hubbard with James Spalding and Herbie Hancock. Their version of You're My Everything.

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Time After Time, Jeff Baker with Brent Jensen playing alto. And before that, Arturo Sandoval doing Emily. It's a great album, A Time for Love, the title of the album, which is on the Concord label. And starting off the set, we heard Freddie Hubbard doing You're My Everything with James Spalding on alto and Herbie Hancock at the piano. I'm Tony Mowat. Thank you for joining me. Hope you're relaxing as I am. It's a pleasure to be with you. Up next, a song called Blues in My Heart. This is going to feature Mill Jackson on vibes with Sweets Edison playing trumpets and Eddie Lockjaw Davis on tenor.

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The Pittsburgh International Jazz Festival, September 17th through the 20th. Lineup, tickets, and more information at pittsburghjazzfest.org. 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Thanks.

And we just heard Don Braden playing tenor and Mark Rapp on trumpet doing Lament for Jovenet. Before that, Milt Jackson and Blues in My Heart from the Night Mist collection on Poplo with Sweets Edison and Eddie Lockjaw Davis. I'm Tony Moad. Here's Dee Dee Bridgewater.

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0: Let's take a moment out of jazz to get a look at the area weather from WZUM. There's a heat advisory still in effect through 8 p.m. tomorrow. Chance of a passing shower or thunderstorm this evening, partly cloudy, otherwise the low near 71. And a chance of a shower or thunderstorm throughout the day for tomorrow, increasing clouds with a high right about 90. 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

Mark Elf on guitar with David Hazeltine on piano. We heard Choose Challenge. Before that, Sonny Stitt and At Last. Great interpretation from his last recording sessions. I'm Tony Moa. Let's continue right now with No Pat No. That's the title of the song, as done by Ben Wolfe.

Buckstaller and Martignan doing Mozart's Blue Dreams. And the song we heard was Theme. Dakota Staten before that, and More Than You Know, with Houston Person assisting and also producing the album. Ben Wolfe starting off the set, and No, Pat, No. I'm Tony Mowat. Here's Mark Buscelli.

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1: 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I'm Mike Canton, inviting you to join me every Saturday from 2 to 5 on WZUM, the Pittsburgh Jazz Channel.

in the wee small hours of the morning. Kevin Mahogany. So nicely done. I'm Tony Moa. Let's give a listen to Amma Jamal right now. This is taken from the album It's Magic. It's on the Dreyfus label.

David Fathead Newman doing Lady Day from the album The Gift. And with him, John Hicks on piano and Ryan Karatz on vibes. Amma Jamal doing Fitna from the It's Magic album just before David Fathead Newman. I'm Tony Mowa. Let's conclude this hour with Barry Harris and Pepper Adams. Dance of the Infidels.

0: Let's take a moment out of jazz to get a look at the area weather from WZUM. There's a heat advisory still in effect through 8 p.m. tomorrow. Chance of a passing shower or thunderstorm this evening, partly cloudy, otherwise the low near 71. And a chance of a shower or thunderstorm throughout the day for tomorrow, increasing clouds with a high right about 90. That's a look at your area weather from WZUM. 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

Ken Peplowski playing tenor sax from his album A Good Read. A Good Read indeed, yes. It's on the Concord label. We heard Deep. Starting off this hour was Oliver Nelson and Joe Newman with Hank Jones at the piano doing Tipsy. Good to be with you as always, my friends. I hope you're relaxing. Well, just settle back and enjoy the jazz. Jazz, America's classical music. One of my favorite groups, if not my favorite group. I tell you, I just love this ensemble. They are known as the New York Voices.

That was Russ Kassoff, and it's called Every Day I'm in Love with You. Marvelous piano player. Jim Pierce before that, with Eric South on tenor. Pierce playing piano, we heard Here I Am Dreaming Rainbows. And starting off the set was the New York Voices. Day Like Today is the title of the album. It's on the MCG jazz label. We heard No Moon at All. I'm Tony Mowat. My pleasure to be with you, my friends, and I mean that sincerely.

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Lullaby of Birdland, as done by Melchor May. Marty Paich arranging and conducting the orchestra. The great Mel Torme. Before that, Stanley Turrentine with the Three Sounds doing Blue Hour. It's from the complete Blue Hour sessions on Blue Note. I'm Tony Mowat. Up next, Nelson Riveros and Song for Marta.

Only Trust Your Heart, Benny Carter. With him, Diane Reeves. That's a great interpretation of that. Warren Vache playing trumpet, too. And the album is titled Songbook. Before Benny Carter and Diane Reeves and Warren Vache were Nelson Riveros doing Song for Marta. I'm Tony Mowat. Let's conclude things here with Skylark, as done by Lem Winchester.

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0: Let's take a moment out of jazz to get a look at the area weather from WZUM. There's a heat advisory still in effect through 8 p.m. tomorrow. Chance of a passing shower or thunderstorm this evening, partly cloudy, otherwise the low near 71. And a chance of a shower or thunderstorm throughout the day for tomorrow, increasing clouds with a high right about 90. 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

That's called Definite Difference. Tommy Flanagan and Jimmy Hamilton together. And the album, good title, Can't Help Swingin'. It's on the Prestige label. Ray Charles and Company, before that doing Birth of the Blues. I'm Tony Mowat. Here's Adam Schroeder from the album A Handful of Stars. We're going to hear Pensive Miss.

it, playing tenor, and Tommy James at the piano. Before that, Joe Williams and Every Day I Have the Blues with the Count Basie Orchestra. That's a classic. Starting off the set was Adam Schroeder doing Pensive Miss. This is your Jazz Channel. I'm Tony Mowat. Here's a nice interpretation of Polka Dots and Moonbeams from the album Gravy Train. It features Lou Donaldson.

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Someday My Prince Will Come. That's the title of that one by Dennis Roland. And before that, Lou Donaldson, Polka Dots and Moonbeams. Here's a great old standard. It features Alan Broadbent on piano with Charlie Hayden. Charlie Hayden leading the quartet. And he calls it Quartet West. We're going to hear My Old Flame here on Jazz with yours truly, Tony Mowat.

alone together. That was Marshall Ivory and Joey DeFrancesco. The album titled Marshall Ivory Meets Joey DeFrancesco. Alone Together is what we heard. Great tenor man, great organist. Charlie Hayden Quartet before that, doing My Old Flame. And that was Alan Broadbent playing piano. I'm Tony Mowat. Let's conclude this hour with Steve Turay featuring Stephon Harris on Vibes. This is called Reconciliation.

0: 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So each year you pay taxes for something you don't use. 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
0: I've got the duo for you of Art Johnson and Mark Divine. It's off of Blue Sue. That's a guitar and piano duo. The song, Alone Together.

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Hi, I'm Scott Hanley here at the Pittsburgh Jazz Channel. It's late in the evening now, and we're not going to give you the jazz calendar of things that have already happened, but we want to remind you that there's a live jazz scene brewing all over town. I want to also let you know about the tune that we play behind us when we talk about the jazz scene in Pittsburgh. It's from trombonist J.J. Johnson. It also features Pittsburgh native Ray Brown on the bass, and it's called Coming Home. 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

A lot of sounds in there you can certainly recognize. Of course, you recognize George Shearing and Wes Montgomery. Sure. It's George Shearing and the Montgomery Brothers doing Darn That Dream. So you got Wes on guitar and Buddy there on vibes. Yeah. Tom Dempsey and the Tim Ferguson Quartet before that with All Across the City. That's off of the release called Waltz New. Tom Dempsey on guitar and bass, and Joel Fram there on tenor sax. Yeah. Coleman Hawkins did Body and Soul. Well, you knew that, of course. Chuck Levin's here. Got little Jimmy Scott for you now, featuring Arturo Sandoval on flugelhorn from I Go Back Home. It's the version without the yodeling. I Remember You.

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Smooth road, clear day. No detour ahead. That's the title track from a release by Chris Payson, doing that classic piece. Of course, he's on trumpet. Benny Green on piano with him on that great piece. Errol Garner from Verve Jazz Masters ahead of that with Love in Bloom. And Jimmy Scott from I Go Back Home with Arturo Sandoval on flugelhorn, Did I Remember You. I'm Chuck Levins, got Michael Dees for you now, Till There Was You.

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Pittsburgh weather, showers likely, about a 60% chance and a high of 91 with a heat advisory. Tomorrow, an increasing chance of showers and a high of 86. And Saturday, slight chance of thunderstorms and a high of 82. Coming up on the scene, remembrance of two great artists who passed this week. Vocalist Cassandra Wilson died at the age of 70 in Jackson, Mississippi. And over the weekend, guitarist Gene Bertoncini died in New Jersey at the age of 89. We'll remember both of them with their music. And for me and Gene Bertoncini, recordings he did, we did together, and conversations we had over four decades. The Scene. Thursday night at 6, Friday and Saturday at noon, Sunday at 5 on WZUM.

Do nothing till you hear from me. Oh, man, I tell you what, that is really great. Buddy DeFranco and Dave McKenna together off of their release called Do Nothing Till You Hear From Us. Well, okay. Rebecca Domain before that with It's All Right With Me from Rebecca's Happy Madness release. Featured Dave Miller on piano there. Ariel Pocock started off the set with a piece called Country. It's off of Ariel's Touchstone release. She's on piano, Julian Lage on guitar. Chuck Levin's here, and, oh, man, I tell you, the jazz from the Lincoln Center Orchestra for you now. Oh, yeah, from the music of John Lewis. Great release. Great stuff, really. Here's Delaunay's Dilemma.

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Grant Green and I Concentrate on You. Featured Sonny Clark on there as well. Chuck Lovins here, and we're going to continue on now with Champion Fulton from a new release where she doesn't sing, just plays. This is Day's End.

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It's a CD for your gift of $120 to WZUM. This is a new musical project from Lighthouse Arts with great recordings of established Pittsburgh jazz artists, torchbearers who've kept the sounds vibrant, and new young lions blazing a musical trail with enthusiasm and vigor.

0: Recorded in Aspinwall at Hyde Studios, this CD features 22 musical notables from the Pittsburgh scene. Dwayne Dolphin, Sean Jones, Eric Johnson, Lou Stilute, Maureen Budway, Roger Humphreys, Dave Budway, James Moore, Emmett Goods, Jeff Bush, Eric DeFate, Robbie Edwards, Brett Williams, Paul Thompson, Thomas Wendt, Warren Wolf, Benny Benack III, Michael Stevenson, Evan Hetrick, Anton DeFade, and George Hyde III. 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
2: 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I'm Chuck Levins, and ready to kick back and get into some really great music. You got it. Oh, yeah. We got Paul Desmond with Jim Hall alongside on guitar from Let Me Tell You About Desmond. 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

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I'm Mike Canton, inviting you to join me every Saturday from 2 to 5 on WZUM, the Pittsburgh Jazz Channel.

The song Memories of You. Oh my, that's the Mike Longo Trio. That's off of Mike's release called Only Time Will Tell. That's the truth. Josh Lawrence before that with The Conceptualizer. Love it. It's off of his Josh's release called Color Theory. And Maxine Sullivan and Scott Hamilton did You Were Meant for Me from the Uptown release. Got some great new stuff there and some great classics. All kind of rolling together. Love it. Truly. Chuck Levins here. Got Frank Vignola and Frank West together. Here they are on guitar and flute. And it's off of a release called Without a Doubt. And it's a tribute to Gene Bertoncini. It's called Gene for Bertoncini.

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1: 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Sounds for this Thursday include Don Alico Sr. at the Uncork Jazz Club in Sharpsburg at 6, also the Roger Barber Jazz Trio at Bonotardi Restaurant in Shadyside. Paul Cosentino and the Boilermaker Jazz Band kicking off the Golden Age Beer Company Homestead Jazz Festival weekend. 6:30 tonight, Anita Levels at Eddie V's. Saxophonist Lou Stilute and his quartet at Quilnelma at 7 tonight. Also at 7 tonight, Shag Carpet with Glenn Strother and the Boogaloo Brothers at Allegheny City Brewing. Friday includes a 3:30 start at Golden Age Beer with pianist Antonio Cruz, Kenny Stockard at Eddie V's, the Ava Lentz Trio at Quilnelma, the Roger Barber Trio at the Uncork Jazz Club in Sharpsburg, Ronnie Jones Jazz Conversations at the Muddy Waters Oyster Bar in East Liberty, and the Dwayne Dolphin Fotet for the Jazz Festival at Golden Age Beer.

It's off of a release called Classified. It's from the sons of Dave Brubeck. After all, how could you live in that family and not be influenced by jazz? The Brubeck Brothers Quartet, featuring Mike DiMicco on guitar. There they are with Cool on the Coast. Diana Krall before that with Christian McBride on bass and Russell Malone on guitar doing Like Someone in Love. And Frank Vignola and Frank West. Frank West, what am I saying? Who did Gene for Bertoncini. Chuck Levin's here. Dick Weller for you now on organ. Joe Bagg and John Tendy on tenor. Come Together.

0: Jazz Central from WZUM.org. Sounds for this Thursday include saxophonist Don Adlico Sr. at the Uncork Jazz Club in Sharpsburg. That's at 6 with Joe DeFazio piano, Bruce Wallace on bass. Also, the Roger Barber Jazz Trio at the Buonattardi Restaurant in Shadyside tonight. Andy Yalk piano, Vince Taglieri drums, Roger Barber on trumpet, flugelhorn, and vocals. Paul Constantino and the Boilermaker Jazz Band kick off the Golden Age Beer Jazz Festival weekend in Homestead at 6 o'clock tonight. Antonio Cruz piano, Paul on sax, clarinet, and vocals, Chris McGraw bass, Thomas Went at the drums. Also tonight, Anita Levels at Eddie V's, saxophonist Lou Salute with his quartet at Quinalma, joined by Dwayne Dolphin bass, Elton Merrill piano, George Hyde III on drums. Shag Carpet, Glenn Strother, and the Boogaloo Brothers at Allegheny City Brewing on the north side, featuring members of the band Northside. Friday at 3:30, Antonio Cruz at the piano for the Golden Age Beer Company Homestead Jazz Festival. Kenny Stockard at Eddie V's at 6:30. Bassist Ava Lintz with her band at Quinalma downtown tomorrow at 7. Mike Hugo guitar, Cliff Barnes piano, James Johnson III drums. The Roger Barber Trio tomorrow at the Uncork Jazz Club. Ronnie Jones Jazz Conversations at the Muddy Waters Oyster Bar in East Liberty. And Dwayne Dolphin's Fotet for the Golden Age Beer Company Jazz Festival at 7 o'clock. Saturday includes the Monroeville Jazz Festival at the Tall Trees Amphitheater at the Monroeville Community Park, featuring Dwayne Dolphin, a tribute to Dr. James T. Johnson by the Afro-American Music Institute, the Latin Jazz Experience featuring saxophonist Eric Lawrence, The Court is in Session featuring Judge Warren Watson, and Jazzmania Live. 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

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I'm Mike Canton, inviting you to join me every Saturday from 2 to 5 on WZUM, the Pittsburgh Jazz Channel.

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1: 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Sounds for this Thursday include Don Alico Sr. at the Uncork Jazz Club in Sharpsburg at 6, also the Roger Barber Jazz Trio at Bonatardi Restaurant in Shadyside. Paul Cosentino and the Boilermaker Jazz Band kicking off the Golden Age Beer Company Homestead Jazz Festival weekend. 6:30 tonight, Anita Levels at Eddie V's. Saxophonist Lou Stilute and his quartet at Quon Alma at 7 tonight. Also at 7 tonight, Shag Carpet with Glenn Strother and the Boogaloo Brothers at Allegheny City Brewing. Friday includes a 3:30 start at Golden Age Beer with pianist Antonio Cruz, Kenny Stockard at Eddie V's, the Ava Lentz Trio at Quon Alma, the Roger Barber Trio at the Uncork Jazz Club in Sharpsburg, Ronnie Jones Jazz Conversations at the Muddy Waters Oyster Bar in East Liberty, and the Dwayne Dolphin Fotet for the Jazz Festival at Golden Age Beer at 7 tomorrow. And a wealth of things to enjoy on Saturday, including the Monroeville Jazz Festival. 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

0: 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Or you purchased a piece of land with the intention of building on it, but never wound up having the time. So each year you pay taxes for something you don't use. 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In some cases, the capital gains taxes you would need to pay if you sold would make it smarter just to donate and receive a large tax deduction. 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

Music from the Paul Brown Quartet here on Morning Jazz. Good morning to you. I'm Kate Borger, and I have some splendid jazz to play for you today. And this hour includes some really talented artists, including Greg Fishman, the great Samara Joy, this wonderful young singer who's been winning awards like crazy, Antonio Adolfo, and Ed Rothall on the way as well. And right now we're going to go to the Oscar Peterson Trio, recorded live in Zurich in 1971. This is the tune Soft Winds from the Oscar Peterson Trio.

Jazz Central from WZUM.org. Sounds for this Thursday include Don Alico Sr. at the Uncork Jazz Club in Sharpsburg at 6, also the Roger Barber Jazz Trio at Bonatardi Restaurant in Shadyside. Paul Cosentino and the Boilermaker Jazz Band kicking off the Golden Age Beer Company Homestead Jazz Festival weekend. 6:30 tonight, Anita Levels at Eddie V's. Saxophonist Lou Stalute and his quartet at Quinalma at 7 tonight. Also at 7 tonight, Shag Carpet with Glenn Strother and the Boogaloo Brothers at Allegheny City Brewing. Friday includes a 3:30 start at Golden Age Beer with pianist Antonio Cruz, Kenny Stockard at Eddie V's, the Ava Lentz Trio at Quinalma, the Roger Barber Trio at the Uncork Jazz Club in Sharpsburg, Ronnie Jones Jazz Conversations at the Muddy Waters Oyster Bar in East Liberty, and the Dwayne Dolphin Fotet for the Jazz Festival at Golden Age Beer at 7 tomorrow. And a wealth of things to enjoy on Saturday, including the Monroeville Jazz Festival. 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

From Grammy Award-winning singer Samara Joy, that was I'm Confessing That I Love You. Before that, tenor saxophonist Greg Fishman, One for Hank. I'm Kate Borger with you on Morning Jazz, going next to the album Norm Amadio and Friends. Norm Amadio on piano, Guido Basso on flugelhorn.

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1: Pittsburgh weather, showers likely, about a 60% chance and a high of 91 with a heat advisory. Tomorrow, an increasing chance of showers and a high of 86. And Saturday, slight chance of thunderstorms and a high of 82. Coming up on the scene, remembrance of two great artists who passed this week. Vocalist Cassandra Wilson died at the age of 70 in Jackson, Mississippi, and over the weekend, the guitarist

Gene Bertoncini died in New Jersey at the age of 89. We'll remember both of them with their music, and for me and Gene Bertoncini, recordings he did, we did together, and conversations we had over four decades. The Scene. Thursday night at 6, Friday and Saturday at noon, Sunday at 5 on WZUM.

The pianist there, Antonio Adolfo, with his version of Con Alma. Kate Borger here for Morning Jazz, going next to the tune Three Little Words from bassist Will Goble with Gregory Tardy on tenor sax.

That was Grant Green on guitar with Moon River. Kate Borger with you for Morning Jazz, going next to another song from the jazz canon, the beautiful Stolen Moments, here in an interpretation by Ed Roth.

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2: Good morning and welcome to a new hour of Morning Jazz. We're going to get started with the Unhinged Sextet from their album Clarity. We're going to hear a song called Leaving Soon.

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AAMI offers instruction for all races, all ages, children through seniors. 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The Afro-American Music Institute, 7131 Hamilton Avenue, Homewood, 412-241-6775.

The vocalist was Dominique Eade with the song Moonray here on Morning Jazz. Good morning to you. I'm Kate Borger. Thank you so much for joining me. I have some really fabulous tunes this hour, I have to say, especially some great material from the Great American Songbook from artists like Sarah Vaughan and Al Muirhead, Laurie Meacham, and Charlie Parker all on the way. Right now we are going to Ahmad Jamal. The album is Emerald City Nights, live at the Penthouse. And here is the classic, Poinciana. Ahmad Jamal on piano here on Morning Jazz.

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That beautiful melody from the movie Black Orpheus, played there on baritone saxophone by Jason Marshall with Mark Carey on piano. Before that, we heard All of You from Sarah Vaughan. And you have yourself tuned to jazz this morning. Thank you so much for joining me. I'm Kate Borger, and I'm going next to the album Groove Machine from the guitarist Charlie Apicella. Here's Charlie Apicella and Iron City featuring Radam Schwartz on organ for a song called Three-Sided.

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1: 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Sounds for this Thursday include Don Alico Sr. at the Uncork Jazz Club in Sharpsburg at 6, also the Roger Barber Jazz Trio at Buonattardi Restaurant in Shadyside. Paul Cosentino and the Boilermaker Jazz Band kicking off the Golden Age Beer Company Homestead Jazz Festival weekend. 6:30 tonight, Anita Levels at Eddie V's. Saxophonist Luce Talute and his quartet at Quinalma at 7 tonight. Also at 7 tonight, Shag Carpet with Glenn Strother and the Boogaloo Brothers at Allegheny City Brewing. Friday includes a 3:30 start at Golden Age Beer with pianist Antonio Cruz, Kenny Stockard at Eddie V's, the Ava Lentz Trio at Quinalma, the Roger Barber Trio at the Uncork Jazz Club in Sharpsburg, Ronnie Jones Jazz Conversations at the Muddy Waters Oyster Bar in East Liberty, and the Dwayne Dolphin Fotet for the Jazz Festival at Golden Age Beer at 7 tomorrow. And a wealth of things to enjoy on Saturday, including the Monroeville Jazz Festival. 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

All the Things You Are. Great song from the Great American Songbook, performed by a couple of Canadian musicians there, including Al Muirhead on trumpet, and was from the album Northern Adventures, The Canada Sessions, Volume 1. I'm Kate Borger. We have Charlie Parker coming up shortly, but first we're going to Lori Meacham and Ritmos Picante, Spicy Rhythms, for the song Ashama.

For Sentimental Reasons. That is a sweet and romantic song, and that is a new version of that tune from Hallie Lauren, recorded live at the Cotton Club. I'm Kate Borger, and you are tuned to Morning Jazz. I want to thank you so much for being there today, and I want to reward you now for your presence with an incredible track. This is from the Complete Verve Master Takes, Charlie Parker on alto sax, Dizzy Gillespie on trumpet, Thelonious Monk on piano, and Buddy Rich on drums. Wow, doesn't get much better than this.

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2: Good morning. Welcome to a new hour of morning jazz. Starting us off, the Chicago Jazz Ensemble.

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1: Oh! Go ahead, take it, Michael.

Ain't She Sweet. Boy, I do love those old tunes. That one from Michael Keshammer's album, The Warehouse Sessions. So a new version of a really old tune. I'm Kate Borger. Good morning. Welcome to Morning Jazz. We have some stellar artists this hour, like Coleman Hawkins, Red Garland, and Marion McPartland. But right now we're going to go to an artist who is from Paris originally, living in New York now, and who plays chromatic harmonica. Not something you hear every day on a jazz station. But we're going to hear the chromatic harmonica with the song Seven Steps to Heaven, played here by Ivanik Prenet. And from his album, Listen, Seven Steps to Heaven.

That old car or truck you've been saving for your kids to drive isn't really safe or cool enough for them to. 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Well, yeah. 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And you will be helping us out in this great effort to bring jazz programming back to the region.

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You are listening to WZUM, Pittsburgh Jazz Channel, on purpose. This is not by accident. That makes you hip.

There'll Never Be Another You, a version from Marion McPartland here on Morning Jazz. We also heard in that set from Coleman Hawkins and Red Garland with I Want to Be Loved. I'm Kate Porger with you for Morning Jazz. Thank you so much for being there today. Hope you're enjoying the music so far. We have a lot more to go, and we're going next to vocalist Joe Coughlin from the album Dedicated to You. We're going to hear the title track, and it features Ryan Oliver on tenor sax.

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1: 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Joyful, a little eccentric, and built on great rhythm. 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

The piece was called Daytona from the Rick Germanson Trio's album Off the Cuff. I'm Kate Borger. You're tuned to Morning Jazz, and we're going next to the album For Pete's Ache. For Pete's Ache, the Pete Elman Big Band. And we're going to hear the tune When Lights Are Low.

The magnificent Jerome Kern composition, Can't Help Loving That Man of Mine, from the 360 Degree Jazz Initiative, the album called Please Only Tell Me Good News. I like the name of that album. I know what they mean. We are going to wrap up this hour of Morning Jazz now with David Gibson on trombone, Freddie Hendrix on trumpet, and the song called Sweetness. You're tuned to Morning Jazz. I'm Kate Borger. Thanks so much for being there today. Here's David Gibson on trombone.

0: Jazz Central from WZUM.org. Sounds for this Thursday include saxophonist Don Alico Sr. at the Uncork Jazz Club in Sharpsburg. That's at 6 with Joe DeFazio piano, Bruce Wallace on bass. Also, the Roger Barber Jazz Trio at the Buonatardi Restaurant in Shadyside tonight. Andy Yalk piano, Vince Taglieri drums, Roger Barber on trumpet, flugelhorn, and vocals. Paul Constantino and the Boilermaker Jazz Band kick off the Golden Age Beer Jazz Festival weekend in Homestead at 6 o'clock tonight. Antonio Cruz piano, Paul on sax, clarinet, and vocals, Chris McGraw bass, Thomas Went to the drums. Also tonight, Anita Levels at Eddie V's. Saxophonist Lou Salute with his quartet at Kwonama, joined by Dwayne Dolphin bass, Elton Merrill piano, George Hyde III on drums. Shag Carpet, Glenn Strother, and the Boogaloo Brothers at Allegheny City Brewing on the north side, featuring members of the band Northside. Friday at 3:30, Antonio Cruz at the piano for the Golden Age Beer Company Homestead Jazz Festival. Kenny Stockard at Eddie V's at 6:30. Bassist Ava Lintz with her band at Kwonama downtown tomorrow at 7. Mike Hugo guitar, Cliff Barnes piano, James Johnson III drums. The Roger Barber Trio tomorrow at the Uncork Jazz Club. Ronnie Jones Jazz Conversations at the Muddy Waters Oyster Bar in East Liberty. And Dwayne Dolphin's Fotet for the Golden Age Beer Company Jazz Festival at 7 o'clock. Saturday includes the Monroeville Jazz Festival at the Tall Trees Amphitheater at the Monroeville Community Park, featuring Dwayne Dolphin, a tribute to Dr. James T. Johnson by the Afro-American Music Institute, the Latin Jazz Experience featuring saxophonist Eric Lawrence, the Court is in Session featuring Judge Warren Watson, and Jazzmania Live. There's much more coming up on Saturday. 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
2: Well, good morning. Welcome to another hour of Morning Jazz. We're going to start with an album called Going Up from the drummer Sonori Kirk, and we're going to hear a song called Blues Arabesque. It features Stephen Riley on tenor sax.

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Sonny Stitt was the alto saxophone there, and the trombone played by Benny Green for the song My Main Man. I'm Kate Borger, and this is Morning Jazz. Thank you so much for being there today. I hope you're going to like the next hour, because I have some really terrific artists, including Nora Jones, Charlie Bird, Benny Benack III, and Phil Woods. They're all coming up this hour. And we're going next to the tenor saxophone of Gregory Tardy from the album Sufficient Grace. This is called I Choose You. Gregory Tardy on saxophone here on Morning Jazz.

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The song Cold, Cold Heart, composed by the great American songwriter Hank Williams Sr. And of course, that has been interpreted by so many people in so many different ways, even though it was written as a country tune. Cold, Cold Heart, performed there by Nora Jones on piano and vocals. Before that, we heard from Orbert Davis on trumpet with Pumpkin and Corn. I'm Kate Borger, glad to be with you for Morning Jazz, going next to Jim Self with his interpretation of that tune, Blue Bayou. It's called Blue Bayou Bossa. Jim Self here on Morning Jazz.

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the George Hyde III Trio, the Howie Alexander Trio, and the Nosmo King Trio. 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

Music from guitarist Charlie Bird here on Morning Jazz. Before that, we heard Jim Self with the Blue Bayou Bassa. I'm Kate Borger. Benny Benack III is coming up shortly, also Greg Abate and Phil Wood. So stay with me here on Morning Jazz. Going next to the trombonist Chris Glassman and the album Living the Dream, we're going to hear a song called Animosity.

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You can get it 24 hours a day, and you need it 24 hours a day.

That's a great tune and a wonderful version too. Now, do you remember what musical that is from? A Lot of Livin' to Do. I'll give you a hint. It's from the early 60s and it also has the song Put on a Happy Face. Okay, I'll tell you. It's Bye Bye Birdie. Right, great tune from Bye Bye Birdie, performed there by Benny Banack III, who was on vocals and trumpet. I'm Kate Borger with you on Morning Jazz, going next to Greg Abate and Phil Woods with the Tim Ray Trio for the tune Strollin'.

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2: Got one to start off with from the great Jug, Gene Ammons, and the great Dodo Marmarosa. Man, oh man, it just isn't enough recorded of Dodo. But here they are together from Jug and Dodo with Falling in Love with Love.

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Thank you so much for listening, and thank you so much for your support.

Duke Ellington, Johnny Hodges together with Let's Fall in Love. Tell you, Ben Webster on there. And it's from Duke Ellington, Johnny Hodges, Side by Side. Ben Webster on tenor. And Roxy Coss ahead of that. A young woman who's really coming on strong with some great sounds. This is from her release, Restless Idealism. She's on tenor sax with the piece called Happiness is a Choice. Ain't that the truth? Yeah. Chris Connor did It's All Right With Me from This Is Chris. Jazz with Chuck Levins, and got one now from James Moody with Eddie Jefferson on the vocal. Well, here is Disappointed.

I went by her house to take her to a dance, and we were going to have a steak. But when I knocked upon the door, there was no answer. Lord, in the morning, don't you know? I'd never even thought that while I was standing around and waiting, she was halfway out of town. I figured maybe she had gone out to the store to get a couple things she needed, cause she knew I'd wait around. I sat down on the steps and smoked a cigarette, cause I just knew that she'd be back in plenty of time. The first thing I knew, an hour, then two, and then three went by. All my cigarettes were gone, and I was wondering to myself, what in the world has happened? When the lady from next door came up to me and said, I know you're the fella that's been coming around. I don't know how this is gonna sound, but Virginia's out of town, and she told me to tell you that she won't be back, cause she has gone off with her lover to get married. Why in the world did she do it?

Tomorrow, an increasing chance of showers and a high of 86. And Saturday, slight chance of thunderstorms and a high of 82. Coming up on the scene, remembrance of two great artists who passed this week. Vocalist Cassandra Wilson died at the age of 70 in Jackson, Mississippi. And over the weekend, guitarist Gene Bertoncini died in New Jersey at the age of 89. We'll remember both of them with their music, and for me and Gene Bertoncini, recordings he did, we did together, and conversations we had over four decades. The Scene. Thursday night at 6, Friday and Saturday at noon, Sunday at 5 on WZUM.

0: Jazz Central from WZUM.org. Sounds for this Thursday include saxophonist Don Lilico Sr. at the Uncork Jazz Club in Sharpsburg. That's at 6 with Joe DeFazio piano, Bruce Wallace on bass. Also, the Roger Barber Jazz Trio at the Buonattardi Restaurant in Shadyside tonight. Andy Yalk piano, Vince Taglieri drums, Roger Barber on trumpet, flugelhorn, and vocals. Paul Constantino and the Watermaker Jazz Band kick off the Golden Age Beer Jazz Festival weekend in Homestead at 6 o'clock tonight. Antonio Cruz piano, Paul on sax, clarinet, and vocals, Chris McGraw bass, Thomas Went at the drums. Also tonight, Anita Levels at Eddie V's. Saxophonist Lou Salute with his quartet at Kwanama, joined by Dwayne Dolphin bass, Elton Merrill piano, George Hyde III on drums. Shag Carpet, Glenn Strother, and the Boogaloo Brothers at Allegheny City Brewing on the north side, featuring members of the band Northside. Friday at 3:30, Antonio Cruz at the piano for the Golden Age Beer Company Homestead Jazz Festival. Kenny Stockard at Eddie V's at 6:30. Bassist Ava Lintz with her band at Kwanama downtown tomorrow at 7. Mike Hugo guitar, Cliff Barnes piano, James Johnson III drums. The Roger Barber Trio tomorrow at the Uncork Jazz Club. Ronnie Jones Jazz Conversations at the Muddy Waters Oyster Bar in East Liberty. And Dwayne Dolphin's Fotet for the Golden Age Beer Company Jazz Festival at 7 o'clock. Saturday includes the Monroeville Jazz Festival at the Tall Trees Amphitheater at the Monroeville Community Park, featuring Dwayne Dolphin, a tribute to Dr. James T. Johnson by the Afro-American Music Institute, the Latin Jazz Experience featuring saxophonist Eric Lawrence, the Court is in Session featuring Judge Warren Watson, and Jazzmania Live. 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

That's the Louisiana Cat Club. Oh, boy. Yeah, that's Jim Clayton from Lenny Jumps In. Jim on piano, Andrew Scott along with him there on guitar. Stanley Turrentine before that with Shirley Scott on the organ and Sent for You Yesterday. And Hampton Calloway started off the set with You Turn the Tables on Me. From Signature, had Kenny Barron on piano along with her. Jazz with Chuck Levins, got a great pianist here for you now. This is featuring Randy Brecker on trumpet from the Bennett Studio Sessions. It's Lynn Ariel and Carry On.

6:30 tonight, Anita Levels at Eddie V's. Saxophonist Lou Stallute and his quartet at Quinalma at 7 tonight. Also at 7 tonight, Shag Carpet with Glenn Strother and the Boogaloo Brothers at Allegheny City Brewing. Friday includes a 3:30 start at Golden Age Beer with pianist Antonio Cruz, Kenny Stockard at Eddie V's, the Ava Lentz Trio at Quinalma, the Roger Barber Trio at the Uncork Jazz Club in Sharpsburg, Ronnie Jones Jazz Conversations at the Muddy Waters Oyster Bar in East Liberty, and the Dwayne Dolphin Fotet for the Jazz Festival at Golden Age Beer at 7 tomorrow. And a wealth of things to enjoy on Saturday, including the Monroeville Jazz Festival. 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

A piece is called Out of This World. It's from a release called Interlude. Yeah, I'm telling you. Jamie Collum, the artist there. Out of This World. Greg Abate and Phil Woods with the Tim Ray Trio ahead of that, with Strollin' from Live at Chan's, and Lynn Arriel with Carry On with Randy Brecker on trumpet. Chuck Levin's here with some Thelonious Monk, along with John Coltrane, Coleman Hawkins, and Crepuscule with None.

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2: Hey, Chuck Levins here. Welcome. I love the title of this piece. I do. This is Andy Farber. The piece is called Midnight, the Stars, and You.

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It's named after the Thelonious Monk tune because that title says everything I want the show to be. Joyful, a little eccentric, and built on great rhythm. Mostly it's jazz, but you'll also hear bossa nova, blues, gospel, piano stylings from New Orleans, sounds that cross borders and decades. 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

live version of These Foolish Things. That's off of the Love Songs release from Dave Brubeck and Paul Desmond on alto. Very pretty kind of sound. Sound of a dry martini, they called him. Mary Stallings ahead of that with The Thrill Is Gone from Live at the Village Vanguard with Ron Blake on tenor sax. Errol Garner with Bernie's Tune from The Expanded, the new complete concert by the sea, put together by Jerry Allen. That was a really great job she did with that. Yeah. Hey, Jazz with Chuck Levins, kicking back with the coffee and the CDs, and this is good. It is. Will Cavanaugh's for you now, with Sam Dillon on tenor sax, title track to his release, A Walk.

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The song called I Can't Help It. That's J.C. Styles from Exhilaration in Other States, featuring Pat Bianchi and Lawrence Leathers. Pat Bianchi on organ. Man, Lawrence Leathers on guitar. Jazz with Chuck Levins. Got some Sergio Mendes for you now from the Swinger from Rio with Hubert Laws on flute. It's Paul Brazil.

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2: 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Well, here's Wes Montgomery with Dearly Beloved.

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Pittsburgh weather, showers likely, about a 60% chance and a high of 91 with a heat advisory. Tomorrow, an increasing chance of showers and a high of 86. And Saturday, slight chance of thunderstorms and a high of 82. Coming up on the scene, remembrance of two great artists who passed this week. Vocalist Cassandra Wilson died at the age of 70 in Jackson, Mississippi. And over the weekend, guitarist Gene Bertoncini died in New Jersey at the age of 89. We'll remember both of them with their music. And for me and Gene Bertoncini, recordings he did, we did together, and conversations we had over four decades. The Scene. Thursday night at 6, Friday and Saturday at noon, Sunday at 5 on WZUM.

It's his version of You Don't Know What Love Is, the great ballad. Houston Person's version there. From In a Sentimental Mood, Stan Hope on piano along with Houston. Booker Little did Calling Softly from Booker Little and Friend, and Paul Brown Quartet with Duke Ellington's Sound of Love. Chuck Levin's here with some Jeff Hall now from Life Collected with Tamir Handelman on piano. Jeff Hall with Mornin'.

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That's off of Celebration Live Love Music. Tony Monaco and You Rock My World. Pete McCann before that with Patricia from the Parable release. And Jeff Hall with Mornin' from Life Collected. Chuck Levins here. Welcome. Got Jeannie Bryson. I just love her work. I love listening to Jeannie. From Some Cats Know, Songs of Peggy Lee, with Paquito de Rivera on clarinet. Here's I Don't Know Enough About You.

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This is not by accident. That makes you hip.

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2: 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It's off of Blue Sued. That's a guitar and piano duo. 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

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The Pittsburgh International Jazz Festival, September 17th through the 20th. 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

Pittsburgh weather, showers likely, about a 60% chance, and a high of 91 with a heat advisory. Tomorrow, an increasing chance of showers and a high of 86. And Saturday, slight chance of thunderstorms and a high of 82. Coming up on the scene, remembrance of two great artists who passed this week. Vocalist Cassandra Wilson died at the age of 70 in Jackson, Mississippi. And over the weekend, the guitarist Gene Bertoncini died in New Jersey at the age of 89. We'll remember both of them with their music. And for me and Gene Bertoncini, recordings he did, we did together, and conversations we had over four decades. The Scene. Thursday night at 6, Friday and Saturday at noon, Sunday at 5 on WZUM.

a lot of sounds in there you can certainly recognize. Of course, you recognize George Shearing and Wes Montgomery. Sure. It's George Shearing and the Montgomery Brothers doing Darn That Dream. So you got Wes on guitar and Buddy there on vibes. Yeah. Tom Dempsey and the Tim Ferguson Quartet before that with All Across the City. That's off of the release called Waltz New. Tom Dempsey on guitar and bass, and Joel Fram there on tenor sax. Yeah. Coleman Hawkins did Body and Soul. Well, you knew that, of course. Chuck Levin's here. Got a little Jimmy Scott for you now, featuring Arturo Sandoval on flugelhorn from I Go Back Home. It's the version without the yodeling. I Remember You.

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Smooth road, clear day. No detour ahead. That's the title track from a release by Chris Payson, doing that classic piece. Of course, he's on trumpet. Benny Green on piano with him on that great piece. Errol Garner from Verve Jazz Masters ahead of that with Love in Bloom. And Jimmy Scott from I Go Back Home with Arturo Sandoval on flugelhorn, Did I Remember You. I'm Chuck Levins, got Michael Dees for you now, Till There Was You.

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1: Here's one of the goodies he did that touched us all. 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

0: Jazz Central from WZUM.org. Sounds for this Thursday include saxophonist Don Alico Sr. at the Uncork Jazz Club in Sharpsburg. That's at 6, with Joe DeFazio piano, Bruce Wallace on bass. Also, the Roger Barber Jazz Trio at the Buonatardi Restaurant in Shadyside tonight. Andy Yalk piano, Vince Taglieri drums, Roger Barber on trumpet, flugelhorn, and vocals. Paul Constantino and the Boilermaker Jazz Band kick off the Golden Age Beer Jazz Festival weekend in Homestead at 6 o'clock tonight. Antonio Cruz piano, Paul on sax, clarinet, and vocals, Chris McGraw bass, Thomas Went at the drums. Also tonight, Anita Levels at Eddie V's. Saxophonist Lou Salute with his quartet at Quonalma, joined by Dwayne Dolphin bass, Elton Merrill piano, George Hyde III on drums. Shag Carpet, Glenn Strother, and the Boogaloo Brothers at Allegheny City Brewing on the north side, featuring members of the band Northside. Friday at 3:30, Antonio Cruz at the piano for the Golden Age Beer Company Homestead Jazz Festival. At 6, Eric DeFade at Carmella's Plates and Pints on the south side. Kenny Stockard at Eddie V's at 6:30. Bassist Ava Lintz with her band at Quonalma downtown tomorrow at 7. Mike Hugo guitar, Cliff Barnes piano, James Johnson III drums. The Roger Barber Trio tomorrow at the Uncork Jazz Club. Ronnie Jones Jazz Conversations at the Muddy Waters Oyster Bar in East Liberty. The Dwayne Dolphin Fotet at 7 at Golden Age Beer Company in Homestead for the Jazz Fest. And at 7:30, Chelsea Reed and the Fairweather Band at St. Nicholas in Oakland. Saturday includes the Monroeville Jazz Festival at the Tall Trees Amphitheater at the Monroeville Community Park, featuring Dwayne Dolphin, a tribute to Dr. James T. Johnson by the Afro-American Music Institute, the Latin Jazz Experience featuring saxophonist Eric Lawrence, The Court is in Session featuring Judge Warren Watson, and Jazzmania Live. 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

Jazz Central from WZUM.org. Sounds for this Thursday include Don Alico Sr. at the Uncork Jazz Club in Sharpsburg at 6, also the Roger Barber Jazz Trio at Bonatardi Restaurant in Shadyside. Paul Cosentino and the Boilermaker Jazz Band kicking off the Golden Age Beer Company Homestead Jazz Festival weekend. 6:30 tonight, Anita Levels at Eddie V's. Saxophonist Lou Stalute and his quartet at Quinalma at 7 tonight. Also at 7 tonight, Shag Carpet with Glenn Strother and the Boogaloo Brothers at Allegheny City Brewing. Friday includes a 3:30 start at Golden Age Beer with pianist Antonio Cruz, Kenny Stockard at Eddie V's, the Ava Lentz Trio at Quinalma, the Roger Barber Trio at the Uncork Jazz Club in Sharpsburg, Ronnie Jones Jazz Conversations at the Muddy Waters Oyster Bar in East Liberty, and the Dwayne Dolphin Fotet for the Jazz Festival at Golden Age Beer at 7 tomorrow. And a wealth of things to enjoy on Saturday, including the Monroeville Jazz Festival. 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

do nothing till you hear from me. Oh, man, I tell you what, that is really great. Buddy DeFranco and Dave McKenna together off of their release called Do Nothing Till You Hear From Us. Well, okay. Rebecca Domain before that with It's All Right With Me from Rebecca's Happy Madness release. Featured Dave Miller on piano there. Ariel Pocock started off the set with a piece called Country. It's off of Ariel's Touchstone release. She's on piano, Julian Lage on guitar. Chuck Levin's here, and, oh, man, I tell you, the jazz from the Lincoln Center Orchestra for you now. Oh, yeah, from the music of John Lewis. Great release. Great stuff, really. Here's Delaunay's Dilemma.

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Grant Green and I Concentrate on You. Featured Sonny Clark on there as well. Chuck Lovins here, and we're going to continue on now with Champion Fulton from a new release where she doesn't sing, just plays. This is Day's End.

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2: Greetings, friends. I'm Chuck Levins, and ready to kick back and get into some really great music. You got it. Oh, yeah. We got Paul Desmond with Jim Hall alongside on guitar from Let Me Tell You About Desmond. It's Bossa Antigua.

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Pittsburgh weather, showers likely, about a 60% chance, and a high of 91 with a heat advisory. Tomorrow, an increasing chance of showers and a high of 86. And Saturday, slight chance of thunderstorms and a high of 82. Coming up on the scene, remembrance of two great artists who passed this week. Vocalist Cassandra Wilson died at the age of 70 in Jackson, Mississippi. And over the weekend, guitarist Gene Bertoncini died in New Jersey at the age of 89. We'll remember both of them with their music. And for me and Gene Bertoncini, recordings he did, we did together, and conversations we had over four decades. The Scene. Thursday night at 6, Friday and Saturday at noon, Sunday at 5 on WZUM.

The song Memories of You. Oh my, that's the Mike Longo Trio. That's off of Mike's release called Only Time Will Tell. That's the truth. Josh Lawrence before that with The Conceptualizer. Love it. It's off of his Josh's release called Color Theory. And Maxine Sullivan and Scott Hamilton did You Were Meant for Me from the Uptown release. Got some great new stuff there and some great classics. It's all kind of rolling together. Love it. Truly. Chuck Levin's here. Got Frank Vignola and Frank West together. Here they are on guitar and flute. And it's off of a release called Without a Doubt. And it's a tribute to Gene Bertoncini. It's called Gene for Bertoncini.

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It's off of a release called Classified. It's from the sons of Dave Brubeck. After all, how could you live in that family and not be influenced by jazz? The Brubeck Brothers Quartet, featuring Mike DiMicco on guitar. There they are with Cool on the Coast. Diana Krall before that with Christian McBride on bass and Russell Malone on guitar doing Like Someone in Love. And Frank Vignola and Frank West, who did Gene for Bertoncini. Chuck Levin's here. Dick Weller for you now on organ. Joe Bagg and John Tendy on tenor. Come Together.

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From Booker T and the MGs to Stevie Wonder, Rufus and Chaka Khan to Maceo Parker, Mavis Staples, and much more, while connecting with sounds of jazz, blues, and much, much more. I'm Mike Canton, inviting you to join me every Saturday from 2 to 5 on WZUM, the Pittsburgh Jazz Channel.

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0: WCUM is a media sponsor for the Monroeville Jazz Festival, Saturday, September 5th, a day of community, culture, and food vendors at the Monroeville Community Park, including Dwayne Dolphin, the Court In Session with Judge Warren Watson, an Afro-American Music Institute tribute to Dr. James T. Johnson, Jr., the Latin Jazz Experience, and Jazz Mania Live. 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
1: Jazz Central from WZUM.org. Sounds for this Thursday include Don Alico Sr. at the Uncork Jazz Club in Sharpsburg at 6. Also the Roger Barber Jazz Trio at Buonatardi Restaurant in Shadyside. Paul Cosentino and the Boilermaker Jazz Band kicking off the Golden Age Beer Company Homestead Jazz Festival weekend. 6:30 tonight, Anita Levels at Eddie V's. Saxophonist Lou Stilute and his quartet at Quinalma at 7 tonight. Also at 7 tonight, Shag Carpet with Glenn Strother and the Boogaloo Brothers at Allegheny City Brewing. Friday includes a 3:30 start at Golden Age Beer with pianist Antonio Cruz, Kenny Stockard at Eddie V's, the Ava Lentz Trio at Quinalma, the Roger Barber Trio at the Uncork Jazz Club in Sharpsburg, Ronnie Jones Jazz Conversations at the Muddy Waters Oyster Bar in East Liberty, and the Dwayne Dolphin Fotet for the Jazz Festival at Golden Age Beer at 7 tomorrow. And a wealth of things to enjoy on Saturday, including the Monroeville Jazz Festival. 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

0: Jazz Central from WZUM.org. Sounds for this Thursday include saxophonist Don Alico Sr. at the Encore Jazz Club in Sharpsburg. That's at 6, with Joe DeFazio piano, Bruce Wallace on bass. Also, the Roger Barber Jazz Trio at the Buonatardi Restaurant in Shadyside tonight. Andy Yalk piano, Vince Taglieri drums, Roger Barber on trumpet, flugelhorn, and vocals. Paul Constantino and the Boilermaker Jazz Band kick off the Golden Age Beer Jazz Festival weekend in Homestead at 6 o'clock tonight. Antonio Cruz piano, Paul on sax, clarinet, and vocals, Chris McGraw bass, Thomas Went at the drums. Also tonight, Anita Levels at Eddie V's, saxophonist Lou Salute with his quartet at Quonalma, joined by Dwayne Dolphin bass, Alton Merrill piano, George Hyde III on drums. Shag Carpet, Glenn Strother, and the Boogaloo Brothers at Allegheny City Brewing on the north side, featuring members of the band Northside. Friday at 3:30, Antonio Cruz at the piano for the Golden Age Beer Company Homestead Jazz Festival. At 6, Eric DeFade at Carmella's Plates and Pints on the south side. Kenny Stockard at Eddie V's at 6:30. Bassist Ava Lintz with her band at Quonalma downtown tomorrow at 7. Mike Hugo guitar, Cliff Barnes piano, James Johnson III drums. The Roger Barber Trio tomorrow at the Encore Jazz Club. Ronnie Jones Jazz Conversations at the Muddy Waters Oyster Bar in East Liberty. The Dwayne Dolphin Fotet at 7 at Golden Age Beer Company in Homestead for the Jazz Fest. And at 7:30, Chelsea Reed and the Fairweather Band at St. Nicholas in Oakland. Saturday includes the Monroeville Jazz Festival at the Tall Trees Amphitheater at the Monroeville Community Park, featuring Dwayne Dolphin, a tribute to Dr. James T. Johnson by the Afro-American Music Institute, the Latin Jazz Experience featuring saxophonist Eric Lawrence, the Court is in Session featuring Judge Warren Watson, and Jazzmania Live. 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Check it all out at the Jazz Central calendar at WZUM.org. 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
0: Hi, I'm Scott Hanley, and welcome to The Scene, our program of new jazz, jazz news, and interviews on the Pittsburgh Jazz Channel, WZUM. This weekend on the program, we're not going to focus on a lot of the live active things going on with music that we're going to play, but we do encourage you to visit the website because there's a 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the Monroeville Jazz Festival all day Saturday at the Tall Trees Amphitheater at the Monroeville Community Park. That and many, many more live events this weekend. Check out the Jazz Central calendar at WZUM.org. For the rest of the hour, though, we're going to focus on a couple of artists whom we lost this week. Earlier this week, vocalist Cassandra Wilson passed away at the age of 70 in Jackson, Mississippi. We have a remembrance of her from WBGO in Newark that was written up by Pittsburgh native Doug Doyle, who was the news director for WBGO. It's a fascinating connection. Gary Walker of WBGO also has some great remembrances in this article we encourage you to check out. And we also will remember guitarist Gene Bertoncini, who is a personal friend of mine. I recorded music with him, and we'll share some of that with you later in the hour, too. We'll start off, though, here with Cassandra Wilson from a 2003 release that was available on vinyl from Blue Note Records, but that's sold out, so I think you can still find copies of this on Spotify or iTunes and things like that. Cassandra Wilson, the album was called Glamored. A phenomenal singer with a remarkable sultry voice. She did so many different things over her career, became an NEA Jazz Master, and left a lot of great musical artistry for us to enjoy forever. This is a project, 2003, called Glamored, produced by Fabrizio Sotti, with music by Sting, Luther Ingram, Bob Dylan, Muddy Waters, Willie Nelson, and Abby Lincoln. Right now we'll hear the tune by Sting, Fragile, as done by Cassandra Wilson, from her release, Glamored. Cassandra Wilson passed away this week at the age of 70.

0: Guitarist Gene Bertoncini, who passed away this last weekend at the age of 89 in Englewood, New Jersey, a long, long time resident of New York City and so active in the studio scene, on television. He was on The Tonight Show for many years. A friend of mine as well, and also he and I recorded together, me as a singer, him as a guitarist. A great, great performer. If you find anything about Gene Bertoncini on social media right now, everybody has a great Gene Bertoncini story, because he was full of great stories and had so many great friends. This program will include a lot of my recollections of Gene Bertoncini and our conversations together, including this one. Gene and I hooked up talking at the Jazz Congress at Jazz at Lincoln Center in January of 2019, just a couple of months before everything closed down with COVID. Now, the night before, my wife and I had seen Gene and Chuck Redd, I believe, at the Vibes at the Knickerbocker in Greenwich Village, and then Gene came to the Jazz Congress the next morning, and I pulled my microphone out and wanted to just chat with him to get him to talk and remember and share stories about what he was up to now. All right, well, we're here with Gene Bertoncini in New York City, where I first met you in 1987.
1: 1987, I don't believe it. That was just yesterday. Good to see you, Scott.
0: You too, Gene. So, you are still playing guitar actively. Now, you always were experienced both with electric and acoustic, but acoustic is really your first love, isn't it?
1: Yeah, classical guitar. I play a lot of jazz on nylon string classic guitar, which I fell in love with as a result of listening to Julian Bream many years ago. I decided to try to play some of that repertoire, and you know who got me onto that was my teacher at the time, Chuck Wayne. Chuck Wayne was a big influence on my life. Before him, Johnny Smith. So I'm very lucky to have these great teachers. But I fell in love with the classical guitar and eventually studied and learned some of the repertoire. And then just as I got to be fairly good, the bossa nova hit in New York. And I became a fan of João Gilberto And I actually learned from him how to play bossa nova. I couldn't have had a better teacher.
0: Was it your phone ringing? Gene Bertoncini took that phone call, and later I ended up taking his telephone and putting Joe Negri's number in it, and they talked later that same day back in January of 2019. Just before the COVID lockdown in March of that year. We'll be back to more of our conversation with Gene Bertoncini, but now let's go to a mid-1990s recording done with guitarist Gene Bertoncini, the release called Jobim, Someone to Light Up My Life. And from it, here is Felicidade, Gene Bertoncini, here on The Scene on WZUM.

0: Nancy Wilson from an album recorded in 1969. It came out in 1971 called But Beautiful, and they're with Do It Again. With Hank Jones piano, Grady Tate drums, Ron Carter on bass, and Gene Bertoncini on guitar. You're listening to The Scene here on the Pittsburgh Jazz Channel, and we're remembering a couple of artists who passed away this last week, vocalist Cassandra Wilson, and now especially guitarist Gene Bertoncini. Now, Gene got a degree in architecture from Northwestern, but then went back to New York City to work in music. I recall he once told me that he only made one property to design. It was a house for his brother. He spent decades in his little apartment in the middle of Manhattan and had a parking space for his car, too, and was there for many years. For many years, it was a Mustang from, I think, 1966. Sadly, his car was wrecked on a trip back from IUP, from Indiana University of Pennsylvania, from a concert that I saw in, I think, 95 or 96, driving back from IUP to New York. He wrecked the car, and he ended up injured and recovering for a number of months after that. Now, Gene Bertoncini made a lot of great records with a lot of different people, from Buddy Rich to Hubert Laws, Carmen McRae, Tony Bennett, Benny Goodman, and many, many others. And how his career evolved over time is a fascinating story, and we'll go back to our conversation with him after he finished the phone call he was on in New York City in 2019. At the same time Bossa Nova was taking off, and you were applying your acoustic guitar training on that, you also got the gig with The Tonight Show.
1: Yeah, I did. I got the gig. Well, Skitch Henderson took over the orchestra, and he wanted a great rhythm guitar player. So I had my big L5 guitar, and Bobby Rosengarten, who was the drummer, I got the official. I can remember when I went to a kind of audition with. Or sit in and start playing time. And Bobby yelled out, "What's right is right." And so I got the job on The Tonight Show, basically because of Bobby Rosengarten liking my rhythm playing, and which is very important. I love playing rhythm. I could tell you a quick story about mine. I got called to, you know, I wasn't that, you know, that experienced, but I got called to play with Count Basie. Because Freddie Green was sick, so I was recording with Basie, and Sonny Payne was the drummer, you know. So we started recording, and the conductor stops the band to change a note, you know. So, and I hear in my phone Sonny Payne say, "Where's Freddie?" But, you know, I knew I had some stuff to learn after that, but it didn't bother me really, because I knew I was at a pretty good place, but... But not where Freddie was. But those are nice little stories, though.
0: You know, Freddie Green, he kind of... He had a special definitional place in Basie's sound that I don't think people understand today.
1: No, he was really the essence of the rhythm section there, I think. First of all, he had his strings about a mile off the fingerboard so he could get that large sound, I think. And he, you know, you only heard a couple of notes at a time, but it was just that pulse, I think, that was so important to that band. And Basie, of course, Basie, talk about filling space. He never cluttered up anything, Basie. You know, it was just so beautiful the way he played, his perfect kind of fills and stuff like that. And then I did a whole week with Basie. When I was working with Lena Horne, it was Count Basie and Lena Horne, and Freddie got sick again. So I did the Basie part of that show too. The only trouble with that is there was no music. I mean, there was music, but the guys, they knew the book, they memorized it, so there's no time to shift music. So anyway, I faked it. I got by. I'm still here.
0: So talk to us a little bit about kind of the fusion you did in the 80s, not of rock fusion, but of classical and jazz.
1: Well, I think I have this degree in architecture, you know, and I think the study of architecture really helped develop my sense of preparing stuff like you would for a client. You prepare a sketch, a concept for a house or... And I felt that way about music, songs. I felt like every song could have a concept or or a way of playing it that was somewhat distinctive and represented some not just the playing of the melody and chords, but maybe an interesting, creating a little bit of interest in. So I looked for that in every song I came up with. And then since I was studying the classical guitar, you know, Berlioz called the guitar the little orchestra. So I felt that the orchestral qualities of the guitar could come into my arrangements. And so I actually worked out arrangements, wrote them out, and it recorded that way. Because I wasn't restricted just my arrangements, but it between learning a lot of chords and stuff like that, and then having these arrangements, I created a little bit of an identity for myself, kind of. So, and they are on the albums that I do, and so I'm really happy about that. So and it continues to develop, and then at the same time you learn various ways of chords and scales and linear stuff, and learn more about the technical aspects of guitar, and then couple that with the arrangements and then creativity, and you got a lot of stuff happening, which is good. Yeah.
2: Gene, it's been a great journey so far, and we hope to hear even more.
1: I'm going to stay on the horse. Thanks, Scott.
3: Thank you, Gene.
0: Guitarist Gene Bertoncini. That's not the last conversation we have with him on the program today. We have one more thing, kind of like Columbo, in just a moment. But first, let's hear some music from Gene a little bit more here with Michael Moore at the bass, Gene Bertoncini on a couple of different guitars, doing Gershwin's Second Prelude here on The Scene on WZUM, as we remember Gene Bertoncini, who passed away this last week at the age of 89.

0: Gene Bertoncini and Michael Moore with Second Prelude from their Art of the Duo release. Scott Hanley here on the scene on the Pittsburgh Jazz Channel, WZOM, as we're remembering Gene Bertoncini on his passing at the age of 89 last weekend. Let's go back to one more little chat we had at Jazz at Lincoln Center in New York City in January of 2019. In the Tonight Show Big Band.
1: Yeah, when I was in the Big Band, I sat next to Clark Terry for 2 years, right next to Clark Terry. So if that's not a break, and then after the show was finished taped, I'd get in a cab and go up to the Playboy Club and play with Monty Alexander and Bob Cranshaw for 2 more years at the Playboy Club. So Clark Terry, The Tonight Show, Playboy Club, Bob Cranshaw, and Monty Alexander for 2 years. If I couldn't grow from that, it was such a lucky thing to be associated with all those people. And then the side effects of that, you know, being a studio musician, getting other calls. I did most of Burt Bacharach's work in those days, with Dionne Warwick and people like that, and then Brazilian stuff that developed out of that.
0: And think about that, though. I mean, because the career you crafted was you taught, but you weren't a college professor. You performed, but you also were doing studio stuff. So you crafted a career of doing a lot of different things.
1: I did. I was lucky. You know, the secret is living in New York. That's the secret. I mean, you're there. You're in the center of it. You know, you're in the center of it. Just no way you're not going to profit from that, you know. Guys had to drive into town for about an hour to come if they lived in Long Island. I was there. I could walk to a studio or take a cab.
2: And you're still in the same apartment you've been in.
1: Same apartment, yes. The same, I was going to say the same sheets. Maybe.
0: Guitarist Gene Bertoncini, who passed away this last week at the age of 89. Now, that was January of 2019. He was 89.

gave him access to that for his later years. And he passed away last weekend at the age of 89. A lot of friends and associates and musical compatriots, if you find things on social media about Gene Bertoncini, read them. Because everybody has a Gene Bertoncini story who's been involved with music and associated with Gene. He was a wonderful, wonderful guy and a great, great musician. I had the privilege of working with him, in fact, as a musician. I helped put together jazz concerts and also, of course, doing radio. But the jazz concerts included setting him up for various different venues and house parties as well as concert halls. And eventually, he came up with the idea, since he knew I was a singer, that we should record. So a friend of mine named Ed Spear, a radio producer and professional musician as well, recorded Gene and I together for a couple of hours, and we came up with some stuff that I never released until the end of 2025, which I promised Gene I would do. So we're going to play a little bit of that, and also I'm going to do something side by side. I usually don't do this, but there was a duo that we did of this tune, My Romance, that he and I did in the studio. And then weeks later, we were at one of those house parties, and we decided, oh, let's do that tune with our bass player friend, Paul Keller. And Gene pulled a fast one on us and did a very different rendition of the tune with us. And it's just a magical thing about how jazz and music and musicians can interact and change things on the fly. So here's the duo rendition of My Romance with Gene Bertoncini and Scott Hanley. Gotcha.

Gene Bertoncini, Scott Hanley, and My Romance, recorded in the studio back in, I guess, 1992. Now we'll go to a few days later, I think it was, at the house of Jim and Nancy Gould. Gene Bertoncini, joined here by bassist Paul Keller, and I thought we were just going to do the tune, but Gene had some extra ideas.

Gene Bertoncini, Scott Hanley, and Paul Keller with My Romance. And that is out on a release also called At Last on all the streaming platforms. Let's hear now Gene Bertoncini from his album Someone to Light Up My Life, Music of Jobim, and here with Double Rainbow.

The tune Double Rainbow, music of Jobim, is there done by guitarist Gene Bertoncini from the release Jobim, Someone to Light Up My Life. Remembering Gene Bertoncini, who passed away last weekend at the age of 89. And we finish out the program remembering vocalist Cassandra Wilson, who died earlier this week at the age of 70. And here she is from the album Loverly and Spring Can Really Hang You Up the Most.

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Let's take a moment out of jazz to get a look at the area weather from WZUM. A chance of a shower and thunderstorm throughout this evening, mostly cloudy, then turning mostly clear later on, the low near 68. A chance of a shower or thunderstorm throughout the day for tomorrow, partly sunny, the high near 83. And still a chance of showers and thunderstorms into Friday evening, mostly cloudy, the low right about 66. That's a look at your area weather from WZUM. There's more great jazz just around the corner at your home for it.

Claire Daly and her interpretation of I've Got the World on a String from her album Swing Low. And before that, Benny Carter doing I'm the Caring Kind featuring Wesley Whitfield. Patrick Williams in the big band doing Mandeville featuring Bob McChesney on trombone. And Andy Martin also on trombone. It's from the album Aurora. And we also heard Oscar Peterson doing City Lights. Joe Pass was the featured guitarist. I'm Tony Mowat. Up next, Benny Green doing Soon.

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1: 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Sounds for this Thursday include Don Alico Sr. at the Uncork Jazz Club in Sharpsburg at 6, also the Roger Barber Jazz Trio at Buonattardi Restaurant in Shadyside. Paul Cosentino and the Boilermaker Jazz Band kicking off the Golden Age Beer Company Homestead Jazz Festival weekend. 6:30 tonight, Anita Levels at Eddie V's. Saxophonist Luce Talute and his quartet at Quinalma at 7 tonight. Also at 7 tonight, Shag Carpet with Glenn Strother and the Boogaloo Brothers at Allegheny City Brewing. Friday includes a 3:30 start at Golden Age Beer with pianist Antonio Cruz, Kenny Stockard at Eddie V's, the Ava Lentz Trio at Quinalma, the Roger Barber Trio at the Uncork Jazz Club in Sharpsburg, Ronnie Jones Jazz Conversations at the Muddy Waters Oyster Bar in East Liberty, and the Dwayne Dolphin Fotet for the Jazz Festival at Golden Age Beer at 7 tomorrow. And a wealth of things to enjoy on Saturday, including the Monroeville Jazz Festival. 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

Gary Burton, Back Home Again in Indiana. Marvelous vibraphone. I love listening to him. And that was Russell Malone on guitar. Before that, Ella Fitzgerald's interpretation of Do Nothing Till You Hear From Me. And getting things started, Roy Davidson. I'm Tony Moa. Let's conclude this hour. This one features Regina Carter on violin with Jimmy Rosenberg on guitar. Don't Mean a Thing If It Ain't Got That Swing.

0: Jazz Central from WZUM.org. Sounds for this Thursday include saxophonist Don Lilico Sr. at the Uncork Jazz Club in Sharpsburg. That's at 6, with Joe DeFazio piano, Bruce Wallace on bass. Also, the Roger Barber Jazz Trio at the Buonattardi Restaurant in Shadyside tonight. Andy Yalk piano, Vince Taglieri drums, Roger Barber on trumpet, flugelhorn, and vocals. Paul Constantino and the Watermaker Jazz Band kick off the Golden Age Beer Jazz Festival weekend in Homestead at 6 o'clock tonight. Antonio Cruz piano, Paul on sax, clarinet, and vocals, Chris McGraw bass, Thomas Went to the drums. Also tonight, Anita Levels at Eddie V's, saxophonist Lou Salute with his quartet at Kwanama, joined by Dwayne Dolphin bass, Elton Merrill piano, George Hyde III on drums. Shag Carpet, Glenn Strother, and the Boogaloo Brothers at Allegheny City Brewing on the north side, featuring members of the band Northside. Friday at 3:30, Antonio Cruz at the piano for the Golden Age Beer Company Homestead Jazz Festival. At 6, Eric DeFade at Carmella's Plates and Pints on the south side. Kenny Stockard at Eddie V's at 6:30. Bassist Ava Lintz with her band at Kwanama downtown tomorrow at 7. Mike Hugo guitar, Cliff Barnes piano, James Johnson III drums. The Roger Barber Trio tomorrow at the Uncork Jazz Club. Ronnie Jones Jazz Conversations at the Muddy Waters Oyster Bar in East Liberty. The Dwayne Dolphin Fotet at 7 at Golden Age Beer Company in Homestead for the Jazz Fest. And at 7:30, Chelsea Reed and the Fairweather Band at St. Nicholas in Oakland. Saturday includes the Monroeville Jazz Festival at the Tall Trees Amphitheater at the Monroeville Community Park, featuring Dwayne Dolphin, a tribute to Dr. James T. Johnson by the Afro-American Music Institute, the Latin Jazz Experience featuring saxophonist Eric Lawrence, The Court is in Session featuring Judge Warren Watson, and Jazzmania Live. There's much more coming up on Saturday. 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